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0: William 153, of course. Can we have second?
1: William 153.
0: Person Hudson with a vehicle with its hazards on. Got the 28.
1: Go ahead, the 28.
0: Boy Charles Charles 4838. Boy Charles Charles 4838.

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Go ahead. Edward Young, 6663, EY 6663. You can just throw out my notes, please. Thank you.

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1: 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The other of Arkansas.

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0: 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Received multiple 911 calls from this location. 911 only phone were unable to call back.

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0: 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I'm getting a data birth of 11-3 of 59.
1: 10-4. It's going to be Daniel Allen. I'm searching for David. He's stringing a mental health flag in house.
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1: Highway 37 and Nelson Road with Westbound 28 Adam Zebraton. 8625 Adam Zebraton. 8625.
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0: William 164, can you confirm the first name?
1: It should be Kevon Tom Edward Victor Ocean Nora.
0: Headquarters. I'm still ringing. He's a flag for 1096.
1: Temple, thank you.

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1: Go ahead.
0: No wants. He is on paper 940.
1: 10-4, we're 10-2.
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1: Go ahead.
0: 211 Water Street, Human Sciences Live. Caller was, like, there's a passerby device, the RA there, that there was a group of males in a truck with open alcohol containers in that parking lot. They all appeared to be intoxicated, and it's described as a navy blue GMC truck. Unknown if it's still there.

0: 64 headquarters.
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1: Okay.
0: 1120 State Street for a 6-year-old out of control. Star 165 assist.
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1: Hello? Is it working, Ron?

0: Are you hearing me, sir?
1: What?
0: Running a Ryland CBP, 816 of 07, is showing a suspended probationary license. No loss. Okay, sir.
1: Thank you. On the open.

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1: 26, go ahead.
0: Yeah. 395808 Frank. 395808 Frank.
1: 10, Nicholas.

0: For he wasn't exactly sure where he was, believed he was close to Weavers, had just left Augusta, so he stated he was between Augusta and Fall Creek in that area. He will be in the area. He said he's going to pick up his vehicle parts off the road. Vehicle was drivable. Did send him a self-report.
1: No more.

0: William 153 Echo, you're standing up, please, Harry.
1: Are you able to respond to the KTMS and for the EMS call? It's going to be the subject from the broadcast.
0: Never.
1: Let me keep you on 11th Street or just close that out.
0: You can keep me on it. I'll go to that.

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1: Thank you for calling your review, Cadell Cogan.
0: 165 call for 271. You're not busy. Are you able to respond to 1120 State Street for Carter?
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1: 563.
0: Feed mile marker 64, I-94 westbound. With Minnesota, Zebra North George 299. Zebra North George 299.
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1: 10-4, we're aware. We put order in.
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0: 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Sam 155, I'll be on a sign at MacArthur, Sam 528. Out of Wisconsin, Boy Charles John, 9492, Boy Charles John, 9496.
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1: North Crossings to Hastings with Wisconsin 28, Henry Mary 8674. Henry Mary 8674. Four, eight, six, seven, four.

0: really want that design at Grace County Sheriff's Office.
1: 457.
0: Oxford and Platt. I'll get you a 20 here in a second. Actually, it's pulling into the room product lot. 4 David John 6984. 4 David John 6984.

0: 4127 headquarters. I'll take a second for now. 933.
1: Yeah, 4 William 153.
2: Yeah,

0: William 157, Evans return. He's no want. He is on paper. He's a convicted felon with priors for 940 and 961.
1: Double.

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0: Glacier and Bartlett. 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Those two deers involved. Callers, I'm sure they're dead.
1: 10-4.

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0: City County Kansas units, received a report about possible 5-5 driver last seen headed westbound on Seymour from Birch. Again, westbound on Seymour from Birch, vehicle described as a light-colored Prius, is registered to a Michelle Everly out of Eau Claire, address on Kane Road. Will be make your own case, comm center clear, 2318.
1: On 47 headquarters, did they continue following it on to Seymour?
2: Well, we advised them not to, but I believe their GPS is showing they did follow them westbound Seymour from Birch.
1: Okay.

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0: 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Do you mind just notifying jail staff and requesting a wheelchair for Landon?
1: Stanford.
2: Yeah. 147 headquarters was the caller willing to write a statement?

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0: We have it on camera, not making the turn from River Prairie and Altoona on their River Prairie Drive. It has been driving with its lights off for a while before it turned them on.

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0: No warrants and not on paper. He's got priors for 961. His DL is out of Minnesota, showing suspended.

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1: 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Choose a flag, no one to carry, still running here.

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0: 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She is on paper. She has priors for...

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0: 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She is on paper. She has priors for 940-961.
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1: Caller is requesting no lights. It's hard to grab some information out of her. She seems distressed and is also possibly having some 1096 issues.
0: I'm calling on EMS.
1: Phone 4.

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0: Have a domestic at 4221 Lark Avenue. Called in originally, stated address hung up, and then called back saying there's a domestic with her boyfriend. She also hung up on us again.
1: 10-4.
0: Norway 127 assist.
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1: North Crossing 53 with Colorado 28. Edward King Mary, John 80. 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
0: 5-4.

0: Thanks, Edison County. Well, first, if you could Lieutenant.
1: Only 169 headquarters, all units are 10-8.
2: Yeah.
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0: 3300 block of Stein with two, I confess.

0: 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How do you question?
1: Go ahead.
0: We talked to the parents. You can have EMS 22.
1: And for it.

0: Colony of 552, copy trespassing.
1: Go ahead.
0: E. Edwards, 27. I am in the caller believes that someone's trespassing as they can see a campfire on their land through the night vision on their phone. You can make contact with them at that address.
1: Edwards.

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0: U-26 has returned.
1: Good.
0: He has no wants, not on paper. He has a flag in house for warrant for camping.
1: Yeah, but

0: 32, can I go ahead?
1: You got 22. I'll get 52. We just received a priority to call and a check person in Phoenix. Caller stating that they chased someone out of their house, a heavyset male, cannot see him anymore, and she does have the windows locked and cannot tell where he is.

Copy 552. Copy additional. The caller does have an in-house flag for 1096, claiming that there might be people that are not there.

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0: I changed that disturbance to a broadcast. So it sounds like they may have taken off the vehicle and seen on, you know, just check the area.
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1: Make it a follow-up, but EMS can continue.

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0: On Hastings, near the intersection with Brackett, a vehicle stopped moving, middle of the road in front of us, Scott, Wisconsin, 28, Boy David Williams, 1630, Boy David Williams, 1630, Wisconsin.

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1: Yeah, Corey. Come on, 165, can we?
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1: 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Edward 5115, young Edward. And 4 7. Get this one.
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1: Go ahead.
0: 1628 Belmont Avenue. Caller was a Mayo triage line stating that they were on the line with a Christian Conway making statements of self-harm. Does have access to razor blades.
1: 10-4.
0: 7-155 assist.
1: 10-4, mark me primary.
0: 10-4.
2: One to 177. Are you caught up?
1: 10-4, I can step up there.

0: This is 4311C. Throughout suicide, the city has, we had contact with the Christian Conway back in 24, and he was not super cooperative.
1: For back in 2024?
0: 10-4, it was referenced to a similar incident of threat suicide he had.
2: Campus is advising they've had previous contact with Christian and he was not super cooperative.

0: 7383,
1: of course. Go ahead.
0: Heather 228.
1: Go with first.
0: Paradise Plate, Edward 270374. Edward 270347.
1: Go with the second.
0: Scott's Plate. Adam Robert Henry 7763. Adam Robert Henry 7763.
1: 10-4.
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0: 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Could hear people arguing in the background. Female came on the line, said that she would call back if there is an emergency.
1: 10-4.
0: 147.
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0: Roger, bang, just look at the watch.
1: 10-4. Still running his flagged weapons, no one to carry.
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1: 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Did you need the other units to continue?
0: And 10-2.
1: 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Only 169 copy.
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1: Ninety nine's confirmed. 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

0: 563.
1: Well, we're taking the exit 59 exit from the interstate on 5th, northbound, standby for 28 here.

0: 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I have Sarah, the psych liaison. She'd like to speak to you about Christian. Can I send her out to you?
1: Sure. 155 inquiries. 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
0: 3210 Oak Knoll Drive, apartment number 1. Caller's third party, stating that a friend wanted him to call for them. Sounds like a Caden and a Carly were having a domestic, was physical. She may have left at this time.
1: Step 4.
0: Same 155, is this?
1: Step 4.

0: Sikorsky, 177 additional.
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0: Female party would be a Carly Tennant. She left, it would be in a 2013 Chrysler 200 black and color, a 28 of Boy Adam Victor 7569.
1: 10-4.

0: 155 to headquarters. Are you getting the vehicle information from the caller?
1: Caller advised that it's a hatchback type vehicle. We have history with Carly in the Chrysler.
0: Step 4, can you just keep checking? There's an SUV that they were driving the last time I was there. The Chrysler 300 wasn't there.
1: Step 4.
0: I think the male subject might be Seattle.
1: 10-4. Copy your returns. Kaden is moved out of state, no wants their paper, 940, no open. Carly is valid, no wants their paper, negative open.

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0: Got a call back from the caller. He's advising he spoke with Carly. She's concerned that Caden is currently in their daughter's bedroom and is going to attempt to get hurt by police.
1: 10-4.
2: 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Okay.
0: 10-4.

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0: 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One female is not responding. She is breathing.
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0: Ten four.

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0: 10-1-5-55, go ahead.
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0: 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Do you want to pitch Joe a call or you want me to?
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1: Go ahead.
0: 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You need to swap out heavy damage everywhere.
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0: Engine 2 is currently at a fire complaint at 128 Niagara Street requesting law enforcement.
1: Tango.

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0: you'll have destination towing for the Silverado in 25.
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0: Boy Charles Nora, 7645. 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

0: 69 to 147. Go ahead. 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
1: I think he's good to go. I got all his info.
0: Thank you.
1: If you just want to give him a crash card, though.
0: Thank you.
2: /155 to /157 is she in the vehicle?
3: 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It's going to be custom order in the vehicle.
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0: Headquarters to William 157, your information.
1: Go ahead.
0: Running Robert W. Loomis. He is showing as a felony offender. He is on parole. He does have a 99 out of Florida. However, it is non-extraditable. He's got 949-61.
1: 10-4.

0: William 157 is information. It does look like the property was placarded back in July. And as a rooming house, there's numerous names associated.
1: 10-4 is, I think it's John or Jack Becker. Is he he's the person who owns the building? The property manager.
0: 10-4, that is correct.
1: 10-4.

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1: I believe we're 10-2, 147, does 169 need to come back?
2: Negative, we're good.
0: 10-4, William, 169 headquarters, looking to me.
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0: you guys just said you have 28-2. 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
0: Tasha Brumman, can you check just make sure she's got a valid license?
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1: What?
0: 1700 block of State Street. He's got 28. Adam Tom John 3048. Adam Tom John 3084. Adam Tom John 3084.
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0: have a report of a party trying to sell jewelry out of a parking lot at Menards. Last seen pulling into the Quick Trip area on Meadowlark was a black SUV with Michigan plates, something similar to 417-08 Robert Freak. It's located in the room case clear at 10:29.
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0: Going to be right underneath the S Bridge on the south side of the river behind the Day Resource Center with a cam. Can I have a second?
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0: Now you got 178. You just want to drive down here on the trail, and we're going to need a 24-hour notice printed. Headquarters, can you have a case number for me?
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0: Headquarters, Sonora 178, copy on Mindy. She returns revoked, no wants, is on paper, a felony offender with prior 940 and 961.
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0: Sorry for the wrong way, driver.
1: It was between I-94 and Gulf Road, headed northbound in the southbound lane, the white SUV. If located, make your own case. Again, a white SUV, northbound in the southbound lane, on Highway 93 between I-94 and Gulf Road. Home center 0 to 1125.

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0: I'm in Alpha. Do you want audio?
1: 10-4. Do you want to just start there for now?
0: That works.
2: Target,

0: Okay. Back of the quarters, is there a bottom out on the warrant?
1: Negative body only.

Sam Ocean Moore versus Steven, Sam Tom Edward Paul, date of birth 4/12/80/0412. Can you deny the name you cut out at first? First is Steven, Sam, Tom, Edward, Paul, Henry, Edward, Nora. Check open as well.

0: Attention EPSO, Emerge Care Township Firemedic 9 for a 1050 PI at Claremont and Cameron. 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

headquarters to use information reference parties downtown area soliciting parties about voting. 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
0: 1708 Westgate Road at the Eau Claire Academy, they had a juvenile runaway. Did you get a call from his mom saying he was at his aunt's house on Melanie Lane?
1: 10-4, sir, that's all, sir.
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0: Hearing on Justin Lee Borger, date of birth 5/13/86. In-house, he's showing a 99 out of Eau Claire. I don't see the paperwork in the comm center yet, and it's not in the system. He's on paper, felony offender with prior 940, 941, 961.
1: You confirming that that warrant is valid?
0: I believe so. I'll have to double check.
1: Thank you.

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1: Go ahead.
0: We're getting the paperwork now. The warrant will be valid.
1: Simple.
2: William, semi-truck. 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

0: 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Can you copy undesirable?
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0: Headquarters 10175, can you copy a recovered property case? PA 3131 Eldorado, 3131 Eldorado, callers with property management, says some people left a backpack and computer behind this morning.
1: Definitely.
2: Probably 164 headquarters, 107 has Jessica in custody.
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0: Showing flags, code 4, and known to carry knives and needles. No wants, he is on paper, felony offender with prior 940, 941, 961.
1: That's
0: 10-4.

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0: 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I'll start out teleservice.

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1: Ten four, just as 43. She's in the lobby now, requesting to speak to someone again.
0: 10-4. She's wanting to talk about an eviction. That would be county.

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1: Morning, 166 headquarters. Clear from the jail. Interrupted the PD with evidence.
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1: Yeah.
0: I have Javante calling in for you. Can I transfer him out?
1: Denver.
2: For 16 County copy traffic.
0: Trent.
3: I'll be at the 3700 block of Chicago. It's not 28440 Zebra Lincoln. 440 Zebra Lincoln.

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0: Headquarters to Salem 75, can you copy a PI? Be at the 70 eastbound of I-94, State Patrol is requesting more units for a PI semi and several vehicles involved, unknown extent of injuries at this time.
1: Or does he want me 33?

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0: You're going to sign that follow-up to me. I'll be out teleservice.

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2: 10-4. 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
2: 10-4. 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

0: headquarters of William 164, copy this. This is Dane County with a 1057 Claremont Avenue and Cameron Street. Black Impala was struck by another vehicle. The victim will be in the southbound turn lane.
1: Yes, Lord.

0: 13, Nicholas.
1: Go ahead.
0: The animal is going to be a deer. If we could put a note in for shop for them to come remove it.
1: 10-4.